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Editor, HYT News Samadi, Dr. Kulakpam Rukeya, Assistant Professor, Department of Political Science, LHC. 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
1: Is Akashwani. The news read by Subhadra Ramachandran. Prime Minister Narendra Modi and President of Myanmar, U Min Aung Hlaing, held detailed talks on the entire gamut of bilateral issues in New Delhi. The discussions covered trade, defense, border management, culture, among other areas of interest. Briefing media after the talks yesterday, Foreign Secretary Vikram Misri said both sides expressed interest in forging closer cooperation, particularly in the areas of trade and investment, development cooperation, health, education and energy. Mr. Misri said that both sides underscored the importance of preventing the misuse of territory for activities inimical to their security interests.
2: Both sides underscored the importance of preventing the misuse of sovereign territory for activities inimical to their security interests. Overall, this visit by the President has once again reaffirmed the shared commitment of both sides to deepen their long-standing partnership and to work together for mutual benefit, growth and prosperity in the region.
1: BJP National President Nitin Naveen held a meeting with senior party office bearers and workers in New Delhi yesterday. Talking to media, party MP and spokesperson Dr. Sambit Patra shared key details highlighting discussions on the Narendra Modi government's 12 years of service, organizational expansion and future initiatives aimed at broadening the party's outreach across various sections of society. He said that the government is completing 12 years in office and everyone has witnessed how India has progressed under the leadership of Prime Minister Narendra Modi, with advancement taking place across every sector. Mr. Patra said, today the Bharatiya Janata Party and the NDA have been given the opportunity to serve in government in 22 states. Uttar Pradesh government has constituted two separate high-level inquiry committees to investigate the collapse of the segmental span of the under-construction bridge over the Betwa River in Hamirpur district. The committees under the district administration and the Uttar Pradesh Bridge Corporation have begun a comprehensive investigation into the incident, which took six lives. District Magistrate Hamirpur Abhishek Goyal said that the three-member inquiry committee constituted by the district administration, headed by the Additional District Magistrate Namami Gange, is conducting a detailed examination of all administrative, technical and procedural aspects related to the incident. The Central Bureau of Investigation has arrested the top executive of Reliance Communication Group, Amitabh Jhunjhunwala, in a bank fraud case. The agency said that he was the group managing director of Reliance Communications Group and was controlling the affairs of important functions like corporate finance, banking and utilization of funds. It is alleged that due to misutilization of loan funds, the banks suffered wrongful losses. The Enforcement Directorate has provisionally attached 14 immovable properties belonging to Gyan Sagar Educational and Charitable Trust worth around 1,600 crore rupees located at Ramnagar in Punjab under the provisions of the Prevention of Money Laundering Act. U.S. President Donald Trump has said that Israel and Hezbollah have agreed to dial back fighting after he held talks with Israeli Prime Minister Benjamin Netanyahu and communicated with the Lebanon militant group

0: through mediators. Trump announced the development in a social media post following his call with Netanyahu. U.S. President said there will be no troops going to Beirut, and any troops that are on their way have already been turned back. He said that Hezbollah had agreed that all shooting will stop, that Israel will not attack them, and they will not attack Israel. In hockey, India registered a commanding 4-1 victory over Korea in their third Pool A match of the Men's Under-18 Asia Cup in Kakamigahara, Japan, yesterday. With the win, India moved level on 6 points with Korea and Japan in Pool A. The top two teams for each pool will advance to the semifinals. India will take on Chinese Taipei in their final pool match tomorrow. In Uttarakhand, UNESCO World Heritage Site Valley of Flowers, located in Chamoli district, has been open to tourists. Forest Department has appealed to visitors to cooperate in the conservation of the valley's rich biodiversity and rare plant species. And that is the end of this news bulletin.
1: Arona Thauram Tabiribasi, Agashwani Falgi, FM Sangai, Channel Digini. Housing Pungfumasida, Pudun Luxury, Sidehidak.

ꯉꯁꯤꯒꯤ ꯁꯤꯗ ꯍꯤꯗꯥꯛꯇ ꯊꯝꯖꯔꯤꯕ ꯍꯤꯔꯝꯅ ꯀꯣꯛꯀꯤ ꯂꯩꯅꯥ ꯐꯅꯕ ꯌꯣꯒ ꯍꯥꯏꯕ ꯍꯤꯔꯝ ꯑꯁꯤꯅꯤ ꯍꯤꯔꯝ ꯑꯁꯤꯒꯤ ꯃꯇꯥꯡꯗ ꯈꯪꯁꯤꯟꯕꯗ ꯀꯥꯟꯅꯔꯒꯗꯕ ꯋꯥꯐꯝꯁꯤꯡ ꯊꯝꯖꯔꯤ ꯀꯣꯛꯀꯤ ꯂꯩꯅꯥ ꯐꯅꯕ ꯌꯣꯒꯒꯤ ꯑꯍꯥꯟꯕꯗ ꯊꯝꯖꯔꯤ ꯁꯃꯨ ꯍꯋꯥꯏ ꯀꯥꯟꯖꯤꯒ ꯂꯣꯏꯅꯅ ꯇꯛꯂꯒ ꯂꯥꯏꯕꯛꯇ ꯇꯩꯔꯕꯗꯤ ꯀꯣꯛꯀꯤ ꯂꯩꯅꯥ 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
1: ꯃꯈꯥ ꯇꯥꯔꯛꯄꯗ ꯑꯩꯈꯣꯏꯒꯤ ꯆꯍꯤ ꯑꯃ ꯑꯅꯤꯒꯤ ꯃꯃꯥꯡꯗ ꯑꯩꯈꯣꯏꯒꯤ ꯒꯣꯕꯔꯃꯦꯟ ꯑꯣꯐ ꯏꯟꯗꯤꯌꯥꯅ ꯉꯁꯥꯏ ꯏꯂꯦꯛꯇ꯭ꯔꯤꯛ ꯚꯦꯍꯤꯀꯜꯁꯤꯡꯒꯤ ꯆꯥꯔꯖꯤꯡ ꯁ꯭ꯇꯦꯁꯟꯁꯦ
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1: ꯒꯣꯕꯔꯃꯦꯟ ꯑꯣꯐ ꯏꯟꯗꯤꯌꯥꯒꯤ ꯁꯄꯣꯔꯠ ꯇꯧꯕ ꯃꯇꯝꯗꯗꯤ ꯅꯣꯔꯠ ꯏꯁꯇ ꯑꯩꯈꯣꯏ ꯒꯨꯍꯥꯇꯤꯁꯦ ꯁꯕꯖꯦꯛ ꯇꯨ ꯀꯔꯦꯛꯁꯟ ꯑꯃꯔ ꯑꯅꯤꯔ ꯈꯔ ꯌꯥꯎꯋꯦ
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5: This is Akashwani Shillong, the Northeast News Bulletin, read by Sandeepan Chakravarti. The headlines Union Home Minister Amit Shah will chair plenary session of the Northeastern Council in Meghalaya's capital Shillong on Thursday. 1996 batch Indian Police Service officer of AGMUT cadre Mukesh Singh assumes charge as new Director General of Police Manipur, and Meghalaya government officially declares Lok Bhavan in Shillong as heritage building under Meghalaya Heritage Act. The news in details. The 73rd plenary session of the Northeastern Council will be held in Meghalaya's capital Shillong on Thursday, with Union Home Minister Amit Shah, who is the chairman of the regional planning body, likely to preside over the meeting. Union Minister for Development of Northeastern Region and Communications, Jyotiraditya Scindia, who is the vice chairman of the NEC, will attend the meeting, besides governors and chief ministers of all the 8 northeastern states. The 72nd NEC plenary was held in Tripura in December 2024. The 1996 batch Indian Police Service officer of AGMUT cadre Mukesh Singh has assumed charge as Director General of Police Manipur at the police headquarters, Mantri Pukhri, yesterday. His 3-year inter-cadre deputation was approved by the centre recently. The new DGP was accorded a ceremonial guard of honour by personnel of the Manipur Police. Following the reception, the new DGP held a brief introductory meeting with senior police officers, during which he outlined key policing priorities for the force. He underscored the importance of maintaining professionalism, upholding the Constitution of India and rule of law, and ensuring effective coordination with sister agencies. The notification for biennial elections to 24 seats of the Rajya Sabha from 10 states was issued yesterday. From the northeastern region, 4 states, Manipur, Meghalaya, Arunachal Pradesh and Mizoram, with 1 seat each, will go to the polls on the 18th of this month. The last date for filing nominations is 8th of this month, and scrutiny will be held the next day. The Meghalaya government has officially declared Lok Bhavan in Shillong a heritage building under the Meghalaya Heritage Act. A notification issued by the Urban Affairs Department recognizes the building's historical, architectural and cultural significance. The move aimed at preserving Meghalaya's cultural identity and architectural legacy while ensuring the conservation of one of the most prominent and historically significant structures in Shillong. Located in the heart of Shillong, Lok Bhavan has long served as an important landmark of public life and governance in the state. The house was first constructed during 1865-66. It was considered for reconstruction of a new government house after a sketch plan was drawn in May 1898. The new house was completed with many modifications in October 1903, and it resembled that of a country cottage in England. Mizoram Governor V.K. Singh yesterday launched the Khet Bachao Abhiyan, a nationwide initiative that seeks to enhance soil health, improve agricultural productivity and encourage sustainable farming by reducing the excessive and indiscriminate use of chemical fertilizers. Addressing a gathering at Lok Bhavan in Aizawl, the governor expressed concern over the excessive use of chemical fertilizers and pesticides in pursuit of higher crop yields, and emphasized the need to actively protect and preserve the state's farmland. In Meghalaya, the campaign was launched at ICAR Research Complex for NEH Region Umiam. A training program on green manuring and natural farming for sustainable soil health was also organized, attended by 120 farmers from Rebhoy district. Assam Chief Minister Himanta Biswa Sarma yesterday met Union Minister for Health and Family Welfare Jagat Prakash Nadda in New Delhi and sought his help for implementing a series of ambitious healthcare initiatives aimed at transforming the state into a major healthcare and medical tourism hub. Sarma thanked Nadda for his efforts and sought his guidance to implement ambitious health schemes being undertaken in the state, from medical colleges to proton beam therapy to doctor intake, and build Assam as a preferred hub of medical tourism. Nagaland has successfully completed the field the training of field trainers for all 17 districts as part of the preparations for the Census of India 2027. A total of 130 field trainers from across the state had undergone

0: gone a 3-day residential training program conducted in 4 batches. The trained field trainers will now conduct training for census supervisors and enumerators during June 2026 across Nagaland, covering 157 sub-districts, municipalities and towns. More than 6,000 government officials are expected to be engaged in the census exercise across the state. In Tripura, a 3-day training camp for field trainers in connection with the upcoming population census commenced at the state guest house in Agartala yesterday. The training program is designed to fully prepare field trainers for their responsibilities in the field and ensure the smooth conduct of the census process. The training will end tomorrow, focusing on house listing and housing census activities and aims to equip field trainers with necessary knowledge and skills for conducting census operations effectively. Sikkim Chief Minister Prem Singh Tamang yesterday thanked Union Minister Jyotiraditya M. Sindhia for recognizing the Himalayan state's achievement in sustainable development, organic agriculture, ecological stewardship and responsible tourism. He said that the support for transformative initiatives such as Mission Sikkim Organics and various infrastructure and connectivity projects reflects the centre's unwavering commitment to the growth and prosperity of the state. Nagaland Minister for Tourism and Higher Education, Temjen Ima Along, will be conferred with the Global Blue Tourism Innovation Award at the Blue Economy Summit 2026, scheduled to be held in New Delhi on the 5th and 6th of this month. Co-convener of the summit, Dr. Rupam Bachil said the honour has been instituted by the Awards and Appreciation Committee chaired by Dr. Markandeya Rai, former Union Senior Advisor at UN Habitat. The award recognises Along's contributions to tourism development and his efforts to promote sustainable tourism models in Nagaland. The committee considers the recognition significant as it highlights the role of inland and river-based tourism within the broader framework of the blue economy. Tripura Animal Resources Development Minister Sudhanshu Das said that the government's objective is to create employment opportunities by utilizing skill development initiatives enabling unemployed youth to establish themselves professionally. Speaking at a certificate distribution ceremony for trainees of the minor veterinary services courses at Pragya Bhavan in Agartala, the minister said trained candidates would play a significant role in providing primary healthcare services to domestic animals in the future. Around 250 trainees received certificates after completing the one-year training program. Arunachal Pradesh Chief Minister Pema Khandu yesterday interacted with the students of Jarbam Gamlin Government Law College on infrastructure, manpower requirements and other issues concerning the institution. During the interaction, the students shared valuable suggestions and concerns and had a constructive discussion on ways to further strengthen the college and improve facilities for the student community. Later in the day, Khandu, along with MLA Kalaktang Setan Chombe, held a meeting with Kalaktang Topsa Council. Nagaland Chief Minister Nephew Rio has appointed and reassigned 6 MLAs as advisors to various departments with immediate effect. According to a Cabinet Secretariat notification issued yesterday, the move is aimed at utilizing the legislator's vast experience and expertise for public benefit. The advisors will provide inputs on departmental matters before final decisions are taken by the respective ministers in charge. With this, the total number of advisors in the state rises to 29. Deputy Chief Minister Chona Main attended the felicitation program for meritorious students of Class 10 and Class 12 at the Multi-Purpose Cultural Hall, Namsai. Addressing the gathering, Main congratulated the students for their achievements and lauded their dedication, hard work and perseverance. On the occasion, he announced to sponsor 5 students from the Thai Ahum community in the UPSC Coaching Center. Before we end, the headlines once again. Union Home Minister Amit Shah will chair plenary session of the Northeastern Council in Meghalaya's capital Shillong on Thursday. 1996 batch Indian Police Service Officer of AG MUT Cadre Mukesh Singh assumes charge as new DGP Manipur. Meghalaya government officially declares Lok Bhavan in Shillong as heritage building under Meghalaya Heritage Act. And with that, we end the Northeast News Bulletin from Akashvani Shillong. Have a nice day.
1: Akashvani Imphal, Housing Manipurita Marui Babau Tabirisi.
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0: Those who build the nation with their hard work and pride. ESIC stands strong right by their side. In moments of joy or times of despair, ESIC is always there.
1: Since 1952, ESIC has grown into one of the strongest pillars of support for India's workforce. Nearly 40 million insured workers and over 150 million beneficiaries reaching every state, every family. Cashless medical care, wage support during illness and complete protection from maternity to unemployment.
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0: Those who build the nation with their hard work and pride. ESIC stands strong right by their side. 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
1: Since 1952, ESIC has grown into one of the strongest pillars of support for India's workforce. Nearly 40 million insured workers and over 150 million beneficiaries reaching every state, every family. 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
4: Jing, I'm coming. Come on, come on. Come on, come on. Come on, come on. Come on, come
1: on. Come on, come
3: on.
4: Come on, come on. Come on, come on. Come on, come on. Come on, come on. Come on, come on. Come on, come
1: on. Come on, come on. Come on, come on. Come on, come on. Come on, come on. Come on, come on.
4: Come on, come on. Come on,
1: come
4: on. Come on, come on. 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Come on,
1: 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Come on, come on.
4: Come on, come on. Come on, come on. Come on, come on. Come on, come on. Come on, come on. Come on, come on. Come on, come on.
1: Ah, how do you wear it?
3: Ima, question ya. Canadine, canba pabane. 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
1: Ah,
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1: Ah,
3: 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Is that Punya look my the happiness and dial and be over say, it guys are
1: drunk. 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Man and only was he a good hey.
4: I'm
1: 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Nama. Stand a light, so cut the hybrid of the high view. Aduga, Ima is a good Punsibu. 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
1: A quickie. Kuji, Madam Gisi, you say, come, but it's a punk from the devil call. 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Ado, you pung, you pung, you dream, Madame, the Marata, that him, you say, Tabu, Madame, they say, Ari, Ariba, do the Tabi Romeda, Ariba, then, when a tanning is him, Madame.
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1: I'm
0: going to go to the house. I'm going to go to the house. I'm going to go to the house. I'm going to go to the house. I'm going to go to the house. I'm
1: going to go to the
0: house.
1: I'm going to go to the house. I'm going to go to the house. I'm going to go to the house. I'm going
0: to go to the house.
1: I'm going to go to the house. I'm going to go to the house. I'm going
0: to
1: go to the house. I'm going to go to the house. I'm going to go to the house. I'm going to go to the
0: house.
1: I'm going to go to the house. I'm going to go
0: to
1: the house. I'm going to go to the house. I'm going to go to the house. I'm going to go to the house. I'm going to go to the house. I'm going to go to the house. I'm going to go to the house. I'm going to go to the house. I'm going to go to the house. I'm going to go
0: School Nusu did Hazel like a Tanpunga, Sunday, the Kabi, the Magadi, Hoi, Mayam Punasu, a Tarabo from Neduga, a Masiki Matung Tarak, but they Hino, a quick chicks in Tarang Lokot Pidana, Sui the 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
0: Hi, good afternoon. Hi, Vio, hi, Vio.
1: Madam, I say, Sija, I'm not talking like that. I'm talking about Devita. Nivedita. 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Mama, Mapa, Mapa, so you're out in the other way. I'm a mama, I'm a mama, I'm a mama, I'm a mama, I'm a mama, I'm a mama, I'm a mama, I'm a mama, I'm a mama, I'm a mama, I'm a mama, I'm a mama, I'm a mama, I'm a mama, I'm a mama, I'm a mama, I'm a 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
2: Good afternoon. This is Akashwani and I am Valsa Williams with the Midday News. The headlines. President Draupadi Murmu addresses tribal beneficiaries of scholarship schemes at Rashtrapati Bhavan, emphasizes social, economic and educational progress of all sections of society for true development. Government notifies Immigration and Foreigners Amendment Rules 2026 with key changes in registration timelines and the appeals mechanism. Chief Justice of India Justice Suryakant administers oath of office to five new judges of the Supreme Court. Orange alert issued for thunder squall conditions in Rajasthan, Gujarat, West Madhya Pradesh, Odisha and coastal Andhra Pradesh today. And in women's cricket, third and final T20 international between India and hosts England to be played in Taunton tonight. President Draupadi Murmu has said that education is a powerful means of empowerment as it enables individuals to become self-reliant, aware and capable. Addressing the tribal beneficiaries of scholarship schemes in New Delhi today, the President said true development can only be achieved when all sections of society progress socially, economically and educationally.
3: युवा हमारे राष्ट्र की शक्ति आशा और उज्जवल भविष्य के प्रतीक है मेरी सभी युवाओं विशेषकर जनजातियों समुदाय के युवाओं से अनुरोध है कि उन्हें अपने जड़ों और अपने लोगों को नहीं भूलना चाहिए युवा शक्ति विरासत पर गर्व करते हुए आधुनिक शिक्षा और तकनीकों के बल पर आगे बढ़े तो सशक्त समृद्ध और आत्मनिर्भर भारत का निर्माण होगा
2: The President highlighted that the government scholarship schemes have transformed the lives of tribals by enabling access to higher education and new opportunities. President Murmu emphasized that India has no shortage of talent and stressed on the need to identify, nurture and provide the right platform for it to flourish.
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2: The Ministry of Home Affairs has notified the Immigration and Foreigners Amendment Rules 2026, introducing key changes in registration timelines and the appeals mechanism under the Immigration and Foreigners Rules 2025. The amendment allows registration to be completed at any time before the expiry arrival. In 14 days after the end of the 180-day period. However, late registration beyond this period will now be permitted only under emergent circumstances. The Chief Justice of India, Justice Suryakant, administered the oath of office to five new judges of the Supreme Court today. Justices Sheel Nagu, Sri Chandrasekhar, Sanjeev Sachdeva and Arun Palli and Senior Advocate V. Mohana took oath as judges of the Apex Court. The centre had cleared their appointments yesterday on the recommendation of the Supreme Court Collegium. The appointments were made weeks after President Draupadi Murmu promulgated the Supreme Court Number of Judges Amendment Ordinance 2026, increasing the sanctioned strength of judges in the Apex Court from 34 to 38, including the Chief Justice of India. President of Myanmar, Ume Aung Hlaing, arrived in Mumbai today as part of his four-day visit to India. He was welcomed at Chhatrapati Shivaji Maharaj International Airport by Maharashtra Governor Jishnu Dev Verma. President Ume Aung Hlaing is scheduled to attend business and industry interactions and visit various sites in Mumbai today. He will also attend a special program organized in his honor at Lok Bhavan this evening. Chief Minister Devendra Fadnavis is scheduled to be present on the occasion. India has dispatched the second tranche of medical assistance to the Africa Centers for Disease Control and Prevention to support public health preparedness and strengthen Ebola response efforts across Africa. In a social media post, External Affairs Minister Dr. S. Jaishankar expressed confidence that the 43-ton shipment will further enhance public health preparedness and bolster Ebola response capacities across the African Union member states. The Union Health Ministry has said no case of Ebola virus disease has been reported in the country so far. The ministry has advised that anyone who has traveled from or transited through an Ebola-affected country in the last 21 days and develops symptoms such as fever, headache, muscle pain, diarrhea or unexplained bleeding should isolate themselves and inform local health authorities. The ministry has also urged citizens to call the helpline number 1075 for information, guidance and assistance. It emphasized that early reporting is crucial for saving lives and preventing the spread of the disease. This is Akashwani giving you the news. For quick news updates round the clock, follow us on our X handle at AIR News Alerts. And for details of stories and more, log on to our website www.newsonair.gov.in and download News on AIR app. Welcome back to the Midday News. The anti-terrorism squad of Uttar Pradesh has arrested a young man named Mohammad Sheikh from Azamgarh, allegedly linked with Pakistani gangster Shahzad Bhatti. The ATS received the information that Pakistan's ISI and terrorist organizations were collaborating with Bhatti with the aim of spreading terror and threatening India's sovereignty, unity and territorial integrity. More from our correspondent.
4: As part of this conspiracy, the terrorist gang was instigating persons to conduct unlawful acts. This intelligence was developed through electronic and physical surveillance and investigative efforts. During the inquiry, Mohammad Sheikh, resident of Azamgarh district, came to light. He had connected with Shahzad Bhatti's terrorist gang via WhatsApp using Pakistani and Dubai phone numbers and through their social media accounts. Handlers of Shahzad Bhatti's gang had assigned Mohammad Sheikh to threaten and assassinate a female leader of a political party from another state. Mohammad Sheikh had arranged a 9mm pistol and was preparing to execute the plan to murder Sushil Chandra Tiwari. Akashwani News, Lucknow.
2: The Enforcement Directorate ED is conducting massive search operations at 20 locations across Mumbai, Surat, Ankleshwar and Rajkot against a transnational organized narcotics trafficking syndicate operated by Salim Ismail Dola and his associates. According to the Enforcement Directorate, investigations have uncovered a highly organized transnational criminal network. The network was involved in procuring precursor chemicals and clandestinely manufacturing mefedrone, also known as MD. It allegedly transported and distributed narcotic drugs across states and trafficked narcotic substances internationally. The probe has also revealed the use of hawala channels to collect and layer proceeds of crime. The government extradited Salim Dola last month from Turkey. He is a close aide of Dawood and operated a transnational network of drugs. The Directorate of Revenue Intelligence has busted a gold smuggling syndicate at Mumbai International Airport and seized 2.6 kilograms of foreign origin gold valued at around 4 crore 20 lakh rupees. Based on specific intelligence, DRI officials yesterday apprehended two passengers while they were attempting to smuggle gold into India from Dubai. During examination, officials recovered two pouches containing gold dust in wax form. The agency said the investigation led to a Navi Mumbai-based jeweler who is suspected to have conspired with accomplices to smuggle the gold into the country. Congress leader Shanimal Usman has been elected as the Deputy Speaker of the Legislative Assembly in Kerala. Shanimal Usman got 99 votes and opposition candidate Muhammad Mohsin got 34 votes. All the

0: He prayed for good health, happiness and success for the people of Telangana. External Affairs Minister Dr. S. Jayashankar today extended greetings to Italy on the occasion of its National Day. In a social media post, Dr. Jayashankar expressed confidence that the special strategic partnership between the two countries will continue to grow from strength to strength. In West Asia, attention remains focused on Lebanon after a fragile U.S.-brokered arrangement between Israel and Hezbollah raised hopes of easing tensions in the region, though fresh violations have cast doubt over its durability. Lebanese officials say Hezbollah has accepted a U.S. proposal under which the group would halt attacks on Israel, while Israel would suspend strikes on Beirut's southern suburbs, a Hezbollah stronghold. However, the understanding falls short of a comprehensive ceasefire and clashes have continued in parts of southern Lebanon. U.S. President Donald Trump has described the development as an agreement to stop all shooting following talks with Israeli Prime Minister Benjamin Netanyahu and contacts with Hezbollah through mediators. However, Israeli officials have taken a more cautious position, saying military operations could resume if Hezbollah attacks persist. Soon after the announcement, the Israeli military reported intercepting projectiles fired from Lebanese territory, highlighting the fragility of the arrangement. More from our Dubai correspondent.
1: The fragile Lebanon de-escalation is unfolding against a far more dangerous diplomatic backdrop. Iran has formally suspended all dialogue and exchange of messages through mediators with the United States, citing Israeli operations in Lebanon, which Tehran had flagged as a precondition of any ceasefire agreement. Iranian sources linked to the resistance front have placed on their agenda the complete closure of the Strait of Hormuz and the activation of additional fronts, including the Bab el-Mandeb Strait at the mouth of the Red Sea, with the stated aim of punishing Israel and its supporters. Fighting in Lebanon presents a major obstacle in the emerging deal between Washington and Tehran, as Iran is insisting that any agreement must include a ceasefire in Lebanon. Vinod Kumar for Akashvani News from Dubai.
0: A delegation of Nepal's ruling Rashtriya Swatantra Party, led by party president Rabi Lamichhane, met BJP President Nitin Naveen in New Delhi today. The delegation was also scheduled to meet other senior leaders of the party. The visit seeks to initiate party-to-party engagement between RSP and BJP and provide an opportunity for exchange of views on organizational practices, democratic processes, and people-centric political outreach. The Indian Meteorological Department, IMD, has issued an orange alert for thunder squall conditions over Rajasthan, Gujarat, West Madhya Pradesh, Odisha and coastal Andhra Pradesh during the day. While heavy rainfall will occur over interior Karnataka, Kerala, Mahe, Lakshadweep, Tamil Nadu, Puducherry and Karaikal till tomorrow. Thunderstorms accompanied by lightning and gusty winds are likely over Haryana, Chandigarh, Delhi, Chhattisgarh, Jharkhand, Gujarat, Goa, Maharashtra, Andhra Pradesh, Telangana and West Uttar Pradesh for the next 2 to 3 days. Hot and humid weather conditions will prevail over entire northeast, including coastal Andhra Pradesh, Odisha and sub-Himalayan West Bengal today. On to sports and women's cricket, the third and final T20 international of the series between India and England will be played at Taunton in England tonight. The match will begin at 11 p.m. IST. The series is level with India winning the first match in Chelmsford by 38 runs and England levelling the series with a 26-run victory in Bristol. In hockey, India registered a commanding 4-1 victory over Korea in their third Pool A match of the Men's Under-18 Asia Cup in Kakamigahara, Japan. Captain Ketan Kushwaha scored in the third and the 36th minute. Varinder Singh and Shah Rukh Ali scored the other two goals. Korea's lone goal came through Captain Yoon Jae-hyuk. And now before we end the bulletin, the headlines once again. President Draupadi Murmu addresses tribal beneficiaries of scholarship schemes at Rashtrapati Bhavan, emphasizes social, economic and educational progress of all sections of society for true development. Government notifies Immigration and Foreigners Amendment Rules 2026 with key changes in registration timelines and the appeals mechanism. Chief Justice of India, Justice Suryakant, administers oath of office to 5 new judges of Supreme Court. Orange alert issued for thunder squall conditions in Rajasthan, Gujarat, West Madhya Pradesh, Odisha and coastal Andhra Pradesh today. And in women's cricket, third and final T20 international between India and hosts England to be played in Taunton tonight. And with that, we end the midday news.

Matangda muktabir si Amuba Chandon film asidegi Sarugmam Devlana sakpa kon savaibo chongna seringba madi Ahibam Shyamna serangbai sei.

Today, I bring you the best of the classics, and I'm your host, Marcello Nume. Stay with me as I bring you a spark of joy this dull afternoon. Let's begin with Bad English, When I See You Smile.

Considering the state of our economy right now, this song is the perfect song about the fears of nuclear war and the bleak economic conditions in England at the time. This is I Melt With You by Modern English.

This song explores themes of decay, disillusionment, and the relentless passage of time. And this is what a great song should be. Songs that make you think, right? This is Carnival of Rust by Poets of the Fall.

This song was written as a playful defense against critics who mocked Paul McCartney's focus on romantic tunes. And what an admirable way to silence your critics. And we get a great song out of this. This is Paul McCartney's Silly Love Songs.

The times you lived through, the people you shared those times with, nothing brings it all to life like a good old song. And I hope this song is one that brings that all for you. This is When I Look Into Your Eyes by Firehouse.

This song talks about opening one's heart, feeling the weight of weaknesses, and being reminded by scars that the past is real. So let this song push you to just open your heart. This is Scars by Papa Roach.

This massive indie rock anthem gained popularity through playlist inclusions, TV shows, and commercials. And this nostalgic party song will be sure to make your day a little better. This is Tongue Tied by Group Love.

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